0: Miranda Lambert and The House That Built Me. And I'll tell you what, your music with memory song of the week. Some songs don't just bring back a memory. They take you home. And here's something that you might not know about that song. It was originally sent to Blake Shelton. Miranda heard it and she started crying and basically said, "That's my story." Good thing she did. In 2010, it became Miranda's very first number one on Billboard's Hot Country Songs chart and stayed there for 4 weeks. And all these years later, it's still taking people back to the house, the people, and the life that built them. Your Music with Memories was brought to you by T-Mobile, and thank you for being part of the Fitz Band.
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0: 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What's up, everybody? My name is Fitz. That's F-I-T with a Z. And welcome back to CT40s, where we come from, the homecoming special. And man, I love this weekend. Friday night lights, right? School colors everywhere. Old friends back in town, maybe driving down the street you haven't seen in years, just to see if it still feels the same. But funny thing about homecoming, you can go, you know, a long way in life, but there's always something about going back to the people who knew you before the world did, you know, the town that made you, the memories that stayed with you, and the songs that can take you back there in about 3 seconds. That's where we come from. And now, my friends, we're headed home. 10 songs left. 10 steps to the biggest country song in the world. And from here, only the strong survive. So go ahead, y'all. Say it with me. It's top 10 time.
1: Hey, my name is Hunter Bell from Howland, Michigan. And the song I love the most is Get to Drinkin' from Zach John King. So I'm looking forward to hearing it now. And in the country top 40. Thanks, man. I never miss the show.
2: Number 10.
0: What's going on? Hunter Bell from Holland, Michigan. And, a guy who actually moved me in a moving truck across the country one time told me that Northern Michigan is one of the most beautiful places on earth. So Northern Michigan, I would love to see you someday. We got the top 10 going on right now with Zach John King kicking it off with Get to Drinkin'.

Get to Drinking from our boys EJK, Zach John King, sticking the landing at number 10 for the second straight week. I tell you what, these guys know a thing or two about what it means to be amongst the greats in the top 10. Dan and Shay's 13th top 10 hit. There's no denying their unbelievable music ability. Up right now, number 9, here they are.

0: Say So from Dan and Shay, spending another weekend in at number 9. You know, there's something to be said for getting far enough into your career that you know exactly who you are. And just as importantly, you know who you're making music for. With the new album Signs, I want to know what a seasoned pro like Luke knows now that he didn't maybe as a newer artist. And let's just say Luke knows who he is and who you are as a fan of his.
1: The new album is Signs, and you've been doing this long enough that you don't have anything left to prove. So what did you want to say now that maybe that you couldn't have said or wouldn't have understood 10 or 15 years ago?
2: Well, one thing I've learned is naturally, I guess my brand, people are going to associate me with fun. So when I step up at a mic and sing Fish, Golf, Hunt, Drink, and sing stuff that I'm trying to do every day, and I'm trying to tell that story for my folks out there that are working their butt off, and when they do get a minute away from stress, I want them hopefully fishing and golfing and hunting and drinking and doing it all.
0: Fish, golf, hunt, drink. Like Luke also says, hunting, fishing, loving every day. I'm not sure that's an official life philosophy, but I'll tell you what, I'm also not sure that it shouldn't be. If anybody knows, it's the guy at number 8 with Country, and she knows it. Here's Luke Bryan.

0: Let There Be Luke. Luke Bryan spending another week at number 8 with country, and she knows it. You got Fitz playing all the hits on the Country Top 40 Countdown, inside the top 10, running full speed toward the number one country song in the world. And on CT 40, this is our special, Where We Come From, the homecoming special. And still ahead, Ella Langley was watching everything she'd ever dreamed about actually happen. So why did she feel like she was losing herself in the middle of it? It turns out she didn't need another stage. She needed home. What happened during 2 weeks in Alabama changed everything. Ella tells us herself on the way as we continue our road to number one.
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0: it's Lauren Elena, and let's get back to the hits with my latest, All My Exes, on the Country Top 40. Take it away, Fitz.
1: We love you, Lauren. Thank you so much for co-hosting my Christmas countdown with me again. Get ready. I know we're getting ready for Halloween, but Lauren Elena will be my special co-host for CT40's Deck the Hits. Here's Lauren Elena and Chase Matthew with All My Exes, number 7. I know.

0: Lauren Elena and Chase Matthew, All My Exes, number 7. And man, this next one feels like it was made for CT40, Where We Come From, the homecoming special. You know, Ella Langley was watching her dreams come true, but somewhere in all that noise, right, and chaos, she says she started losing herself. So she did something that she almost never does. She went home. 2 weeks in Alabama, surrounded by family, faith, no chasing the next thing, just hanging out with her folks. And Ella says, my life was moving faster than ever. All my dreams were coming true, but I felt sad for some reason. And I kind of lost myself a little bit last year. So I came back here and I really just get to be back home with my family. I got to grow my relationship with my faith with God. And that's what did it. And man, maybe that's the real power of home. It reminds you who you were before the world got loud. So Ella went home, found her way back to herself, and found this song along the way. Now it's number 16 in the world of country music. Ella Langley in Loving Life Again.
1: Number 6.

0: Ella Langley, and I'm proud to say I am the official president of the Ella Fellas across the globe. Yes, join me, my male companions who love Ella Langley just as much as I do. Be an Ella Fella today. The Ella Fellas t-shirts available on Ella Langley's website. Loving life again. She's holding steady at number 6 again this week. What's my name? My name is Fitz. That's F-I-T with a Z. And I was born to play the hits, doing this thing from the original CT40 studios deep in the heart of Texas, sitting in the same room behind the same microphone where Bob Kingsley introduced the number one hits for over 30 years. And I'm sitting right here, and you're still getting the number one hits. The tradition continues. Still ahead, Luke Combs writes a great song. And now comes the million-dollar question. Does he keep it or does he give it away? Turns out Luke has a rule for making that call, and it's probably not what you think. He's going to let us in on that as we continue our run to number one right after this.
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0: Country Top 40. Welcome back to the hits on the Country Top 40 with Fitz. Man, some good coffee, a good old sunset, and I'm telling you, the Country Top 40, it's the little things, y'all. Welcome back to CT40, where we come from, the homecoming special. And Luke Combs says when he writes, he doesn't worry about who gets the song. Just make it great and figure out where it belongs later. And Luke, I'll tell you what, I agree with you. Luke told me, "I've written tons of good songs I don't think are for me. Just focus on making good music and then you can decide if it's for you or not." I love that. Write it first and then find it a home. And this one, Luke Keppett. Top five in America, top five in the world, Luke Combs, and Be By You.
1: Number five.

3 to number 5. And you got Fitz playing all the hits. And man, this weekend just feels like home, doesn't it? I mean, I just love it. The Friday night lights, they are everywhere. Homecoming pictures are taking over your phone. Hoodies are coming out. And somebody's got chili in a crock pot before 9 a.m. I love that. And somehow you start thinking about where you come from, right? Maybe it's a town. Maybe it's an old house. Maybe home isn't a place at all. Maybe it's a person. And that's why we're celebrating on CT40, where we come from, the homecoming special. And country music's got a home, too. This weekend, the Grand Ole Opry is celebrating its birthday, more than a century after it all started with a radio signal and a song. Vince Gill, the Oak Ridge Boys, Bill Anderson, Red Akins, Ricky Skaggs, generations of country music all coming home to that circle. And that's a country homecoming right there. And we got a homecoming of our own to finish. Four songs left till we're home at number one. Stella Lefty's got the next one. Boston, number 4. Oh.

0: It's like it when you're nice to me. Stella Lefty making her way from number one last weekend back down three to number four, which means just one thing. Now I'm getting nervous. We got a brand new number one coming up, you guys. Yep, a brand new number one is on the way. We've got some more country music royalty to give the diamond-studded CT40 crown to. So, who's it gonna be? Send me a message on our Facebook page, Country Top 40 with Fitz. Only a couple more to go. And I'm going to catch you right back here in just a couple of minutes to find out who owns the biggest song in the world of country music.
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0: Welcome back to the hits on the Country Top 40 with Fitz. We are inside the top five songs of the week. Picking up the countdown right now with the number three song. Man, I love this guy, John.

going up to number three from John Morgan and Kid Myself. And here we are, almost home. You know, all weekend on CT40, Where We Come From, the homecoming special, we've been talking about that word, home. And maybe home isn't an address or an address, as some people call it. Maybe it's your mama's kitchen, the passenger seat of your dad's truck. That one person who knows you without you saying a word. And sometimes home is a song, right? That's the beautiful thing about country music. 3 minutes could take you back years. And now we're just two songs away from home. From Morgan to Morgan. Morgan Wallen, he's waiting at number two with Ben Byers.

0: been by now from Morgan Wallen, rising up two more and landing at number two. And that means just one thing, my friends, that there is only one, numero uno, count it one, song between us and this week's number one song in the world of country music. And we're going to find out who it is right after this.
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0: They're not just songs with numbers, they're stories waiting to be told. And you got Fitz playing all the hits on the Country Top 40. And my friend, we've made it. We have traversed far and wide to get here, but now we did it, Fitz fam. Before we get to the number one, I have just one more itty-bitty little warm-up to complete. And I promise you, you're going to love the warm-up to number one because, first of all, we're getting warmed up, we're getting things circulating, and you're about to hear a big song. And your warm-up to number one is brought to you by T-Mobile. I'm going to take you back to 2015. Zac Brown Band took Homegrown all the way to number one. And the story behind the song is really pretty simple. It's about finally realizing that maybe the life you're chasing isn't better than the life you've already built. Your people, your town, your friends, a little piece of ground that feels like yours. That place where everybody knows you, right? And they knew you before anybody else did. And isn't that what homecoming is really about? You can move away, life can take you a thousand different directions, but there's something about coming back to that place that just made you. The streets look a little smaller, everybody's a little older, but somehow, nothing changes. It still feels like home. 11 years ago, this one set right where somebody is about to sit this weekend at number one. Zac Brown Band with Homegrown, the perfect song for homecoming weekend, and your warm-up to number one.

0: ZBB, Zach Brown Band, and Homegrown, your warm-up to number one. Thanks to my friends at T-Mobile. Thanks for being part of the Fitz fam. And, man, could there be a better song for this weekend? Back in 2015, Homegrown went all the way to number one on the country top 40 countdown and spent 3 weeks right there. And here we are 11 years later, and it still feels like home. Your warm-up to number one was brought to you by my friends and partners over at T-Mobile. And only one left standing. And we've made it, y'all. 39 songs down, only one left standing. And this week's number one comes from an artist who knows this view better than just about anybody in the history of country radio. Kenny Chesney and I got to sit down recently, and he had a lot to say about his latest hit, Carry On. And when he first heard it, he thought that he knew exactly where it was going, right? And then the song turned a corner, and what he found on the other side was something completely different. And there it is, a song that sounds like it might break your heart until you realize it's actually celebrating the part of your life that made you feel most alive.
1: This song is a lesson in a lot of ways, because this song is very simple, but it's very powerful at the same time. And that simplicity is very hard to do. It really is. And it's, this song is also deceiving, I felt like, because when I first heard it, I was going, wow, this is going to be, you know, another heartbreak, sad song, which I love, but it's not that at all. This is a very positive song. This is a song about being thankful and being grateful, you know, that I was able to live a section of my life where I've felt more alive than I ever have in any other place in my life.
0: He's a Country Music Hall of Famer. Billboard named him its top country artist of the 21st century, and he already holds the all-time record with 33 number ones on Billboard's country airplay chart. And this weekend, he's got one more reason to celebrate. It's a celebration, because Kenny Chesney is back on top. The wait is over. Your biggest country song in the world this weekend. Here's Kenny Chesney with Carry On, number one in country music.

0: Kenny Chesney, y'all, making his way up two spots and taking over as this week's number one artist with Carry On. And Kenny, man, I'm just so proud of you. You're such a great dude. And a big shout out to you and your songwriters, Jesse Alexander, Matt Jenkins, and Chase McGill. I hope the celebrations continue all week long as you are listening to the Country Top 40 Countdown right now at St. Thomas in the Caribbean. I love that. Listening right now. Thank you, Kenny. And thank you for the amazing message that you sent me on social media. And to your entire team, many, many, many more. Country Top 40. And that is how we count them down from number 40 to number one. 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And I want to give a shout out to the CT40 staff, including Cody Culberson, the notorious DEP, Deborah Evans Price, Nick Allen, Drew Brownfield, and Scott Mahalik. The Country Top 40 comes to you each week from the good folks at North Star Audio, and we do it all from the original CT40 studios deep in the heart of Texas. My name is Fitz. You can find me everywhere on social media. First of all, our Country Top 40 with Fitz Facebook page. Also, everywhere on social media, look for me at three words, at Fitz on everything. All right, at Fitz on everything with a Z. I'll see you next weekend. We're going to count them down and find out if Kenny can do it again. Holding on to that number one crown for the second week in a row with Carry On. So get some rest. Have a great week ahead. And just remember to think big, because you're thinking anyway. And who's better than you?
1: Nobody!
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8: 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Forecast for tonight: looking at mostly clear skies overnight tonight. A low temp right around the upper 40s. Tomorrow, going to be sunny throughout the day. High temps in the lower 70s. And tomorrow night, clear skies. A low right around the mid-40s.
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Tuesday night, Booze and Brewskies is back during the ride home with Josh Roberts. 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

Insiders on New Country Nights, 104.5 WFMB, 30 minutes nonstop. Russell Dickerson on the way. Got some John Party coming up, too. Right now, Ella Langley. And Love and Life again on New Country Nights.

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3: 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Forecast for tonight, looking at mostly clear skies, a low temp right around the upper 40s. Tomorrow, sunny throughout the day, high temps right around the lower 70s. And tomorrow night, clear skies, a low temp right around the mid 40s.
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Having fun on Tuesday nights after work. Boozin' and Brewskies is back during the ride home. 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

Jason Aldean on New Country Nights, 104.5 WFMB, home to New Country Mornings with John and Leah. Back with you tomorrow, kicking off another work week just after 6:00.

0: 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More big concert announcements are on the way.
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4: 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Forecast for tonight, looking at mostly clear skies. Overnight tonight, a low temp right around the upper 40s. Tomorrow, sunny throughout the day, highs right around the lower 70s. And tomorrow night, clear skies, a low right around the mid-40s.
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Springfield's number one for new country, 104.5 WFMB. We're having fun this fall. We're going to spend our fall over at Boondocks, north side of Springfield, on North Dirksen Parkway. George Birch going to be in town on November the 7th, and then on December the 11th, Corey Kent going to be in town. 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
4: 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Your forecast for tonight, looking at mostly clear skies. Overnight tonight, a low temp right around the upper 40s. Mostly sunny tomorrow throughout the day, highs right around the lower 70s. And tomorrow night, clear skies, a low right around the mid 40s.
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104.5 WFMB just about wraps up New Country Nights here on a Sunday night. I'm Chris Neal heading out of here. I'll see you tomorrow night after 7. 30 minutes nonstop just around the corner. Leave you with Walker Hayes. Fancy Like. Have a good one.

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Good morning, everyone. Welcome to your Monday morning. Darren with you. We've got Thomas Rhett coming up, but this is Jason Aldean, When She Says Baby on WFMB.

0: 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Clear skies overnight, a low of 48. Today, sunny skies and a high of 71. For tomorrow, more sunshine and a high of 73.
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0: 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Overnight, clear skies, a low of 48. Sunny today, a high of 71. Tomorrow, more sunshine and a high of 73 degrees.
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Your home for 30 minutes of nonstop music. Coming up, Dan and Shay and Josh Ross. But here's a hit from Stella Lefty. It's called Boston on WFMB. On a

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Lauren Elena and Chase Matthew with All My Exes. Good morning, everyone. My name is Darren. Welcome to your Monday morning. We've got 30 minutes of nonstop music ready to roll on. Kenny Chesney is coming up, but right now, life is a highway. It's Rascal Flatts on WFMB.

0: 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Clear skies tonight, a low of 48. Sunny today, a high of 71. And then for tomorrow, more sunshine and a high of 73.
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Springfield's number one for new country is 104.5 WFMB featuring Jordan Davis and Turn This Truck Around. What a year for Ella Langley. She's got 9 CMA nominations coming up in November at the CMA Awards. And you know what? There's a pretty good chance she's going to win all of those. Here's Ella with Loving Life Again on 104.5.

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5: 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Here's my new song, Wannabe. 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

0: 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Stocking flooring everyone can afford. 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
0: 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I'm not sure we want this forecast to change. Clear tonight, a low of 48. Sunny today, a high of 71. Tomorrow, more sunshine with a high of 73 degrees.
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Music from Blake Shelton. It's Let Him In Anyway on 104.5 WFMB. Good morning, everyone. Darren with you. Here's music from John Party. 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
1: 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Tonight, clear skies, a low of 48, beautiful sunshine today and a high of 71. And then for tomorrow, more of the same, sunny skies and a high of 73.
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Hey, stick around. New Country Mornings with John and Leah. It's coming up at the top of the hour. But right now, 30 minutes of commercial-free music continues with Tucker Wetmore.

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1: Good morning. I'm Jared White with Ag News headlines on Brownfield. 16 states have filed a lawsuit against Corteva's seed and genetics spinoff company, Vylor. The suit claims Corteva illegally transferred billions of dollars to Vylor while leaving behind potential PFAS-related liabilities tied to former parent company DuPont. Richard Fordyce, Undersecretary for Farm Production and Conservation, says the USDA is expanding its regenerative pilot program with $1 billion to help producers strengthen their conservation and nutrient management practices.
2: Improving soil health across all kinds of agricultural systems.
1: But Rebecca Bartles, Executive Director of Invest in Our Land, says the $1 billion is set to be delivered through the EQIP and Conservation Stewardship programs, which would be cut by $2 billion in the Senate Farm Bill currently under consideration.
3: Then the regenerative pilot program would shrink alongside it.
1: And the USDA says the August soybean crush was the largest for the month on record. I'm Jared White for Brownfield.
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1: From the WMAY newsroom, I'm Greg Hallbleib. Former News Channel 20 personality is joining the Trump administration as assistant press secretary. Benny Harmony joined Real America's Voice as White House correspondent in September 2025 after leaving News Channel 20 as host and producer of lifestyle show Marketplace. Sangamon County Sheriff's Office has released video of a September 24th vehicle pedestrian accident involving an off-duty lieutenant with the department near the Sangamon County complex. Lieutenant Andrew Henton was turning from 9th Street onto Monroe Street when his vehicle struck the pedestrian. Video showed Henton was not using a phone or computer at the time. He immediately stopped to check on the pedestrian and call emergency services. Springfield police ticketed Henton for failing to yield to a pedestrian in a crosswalk. More than 7,300 city water, light, and power customers on Springfield's west side were without electricity for more than an hour Sunday evening after a lightning arrestor at the old Jacksonville Road substation failed. Utilities said power was restored to all locations by 8:25. More at WMAY.com.
2: Thank you, Greg Hallbleib. 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Here's Darren Pritchett.
3: Kyle Manungai scored two touchdowns as the Chicago Bears picked up a home win over the New York Jets 23-12. 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Anthony Kay will pitch for Chicago. The White Sox lead the series one game to none. 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
6: Warm and comfortable weather for early fall will be in the forecast over the next several days. We'll have a high around 75 degrees this afternoon with sunny skies, calm conditions. It should be a really nice day. Go out there and enjoy it. Overnight tonight, the cloud coverage will stay light. That will allow our temperatures to fall down into the low 50s, upper 40s for early Tuesday morning. Tomorrow, we'll see our highs get into the mid to upper 70s with a lot of sunshine still in the area. Calm conditions, still a really nice day for Tuesday. And that pleasant weather will continue as we go throughout the rest of the week. With the new Channel 20 Storm Team Forecast, I'm meteorologist Matt Bednar.
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0: 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Stocking flooring everyone can afford. 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
1: Are you guys ready?
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1: Okay.
2: Are you guys ready?
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5: Oh, my God, oh, my God. 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
8: The point is, you guys are ready for this.
9: It's not bro time, it's show time. Are you guys ready?
2: So, are you guys ready? 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
10: If you're not ready, get ready. 6:10 Monday. John and Leah, how was your weekend?
11: If you were one of those at Boondocks last night, maybe you're not ready this morning.
10: Well, there is that. There is Giovanni and the Hired Guns.
11: It was a lot of fun.
10: It always is.
11: Always is. Yep. Ooh, extra coffee. Extra coffee today. Weekend was good. It was a beautiful one. Weather was great.
10: Speaking of great weather, have you seen the extended for this week?
11: Well, it's not too shabby. It'll be nice.
10: Man, Chamber of Commerce weather.
11: Get out there and get all the things done.
10: Man.
11: You survived a weekend in St. Louis.
10: Big wedding, family wedding. Beautiful. Weather was perfect. People were good. Just long enough, they were starting to annoy you. We're going home.
11: See you, bye. It's been really great.
10: Oh, my goodness. Speaking of the weekend, we're going to get a recap on all prep sports activities about 7:30 this morning from Leanna Churchill, Channel 1450 check-in.
11: Be a good time to see how things went. We've got a little question for you today as well. Verity hit the box office over the weekend.
10: Number one.
11: Yeah, number one. We'll tell you about that coming up in the e-buzz. But yeah, we want to know what you thought. How was it? The book was incredible. How was the movie?
10: Give us your thoughts this morning. 217-525-9362. Facebook's open. Text. 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
12: Good morning. I'm Agribusiness Director Steve Bridge. This news update. We've all seen the price at the pump, both for gasoline and for diesel. Farmers especially dealing with those high diesel prices this year. Greg Ivendahl, Farm Management Specialist, K-State, has been thinking about all the reasons that diesel has gotten expensive. We're pretty familiar with most of them, right? Heard from Greg all last week on the Ag News Update. Well, what's he thinking about outside of the price of diesel? It is not simply the only challenge right now for farmers and ranchers when it comes to a cost and input perspective for this fall or into next year.
13: Fertilizer prices went up a lot this spring, but the one good thing about that, I guess not really a good thing about that, but the one benefit to farmers is a lot of farmers had their fertilizer purchased earlier last fall before the prices really went up. So a lot of farmers really were able to avoid the higher fertilizer prices for this 2026 crop. That's not going to be the case going into 2027. You know, fertilizer prices are already elevated. They're likely to go even higher. So that's going to be a big difference when you look at the cost of production for 2027 is farmers are going to have to pay the higher fertilizer prices. And when it comes to diesel fuel, you know, there's not really any real good way to avoid that because you really can't store diesel fuel too long on a farm. I mean, maybe 6 months in advance might be as best you can do. You know, a lot of farmers are probably limited in the amount of storage capacity they do have as well here. So really farmers are going to really, I think to me, going to have to plan probably for $6 diesel fuel for this 27 spring planting season. I just don't see a way around that you really can't lock in any other price. Prices are already high, the limited amount of storage spots. So it's going to be a very expensive year to go a crop next year.
12: Greg Ivendahl, K-State economist. That's your Ag News update. For more farm news, tune to the Agribusiness Hour, 2 to 3, 97.7 and 970 WMAY. I'm Steve Bridge.
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11: Pleasant today. Lots of sun out there. We'll see a high of 75. Right now it's 43 on your number one for New Country. Here's Thomas Rhett, Jordan Davis. It ain't a bad life. 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
2: 6:25. It is Monday, in case you're in a fog like we are. It's John and Leah.
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3: Okay. Well, we've got the music buzz coming up for you in just a moment. Taylor Swift crashed SNL and Dolly hits a billion. And wait until you hear what Paul McCartney says Taylor asked him to play at her wedding.
2: Really?
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3: Taylor Swift made a surprise appearance on Saturday Night Live during Dakota Johnson's opening monologue. Dakota joked that Taylor is her therapist when it comes to breakups, while Taylor fired back that Dakota shows up at her house once a week with an empty wine bottle and overshares on her couch. It was Dakota's third time hosting SNL. I don't know how many times Taylor has surprised, because it's now been a couple.
2: She's walked on a few times, yeah.
3: A huge posthumous milestone for Dolly Parton's Jolene. It has officially topped 1 billion streams on Spotify, becoming Dolly's first song to reach that mark. Brooks and Dunn are adding even more hardware to the trophy case. Neon Moon is now certified 8x platinum, while Boot Scoot and Boogie has its 5x platinum. Both came from their 1991 debut album, Brand New Man. John Party has some new dates for a couple of shows postponed while he was sick. Biloxi is now October 29th with Macon and October 30th, and previously purchased tickets will still be honored. Ella Langley is getting a larger-than-life treatment in Denver. An artist has painted a Choosin, Texas-inspired mural ahead of her Wednesday night show at Red Rocks. The Red Clay Strays are keeping their Grateful Tour rolling into 2027, including a stop in St. Louis. Lainey Wilson says while growing up in tiny Baskin, Louisiana, country music wasn't a real genre to her. It was like playing in the house, in the truck, and on the farm. She thought country was just a way of life. Finally, imagine asking a Beatle to play at your wedding. Well, Paul McCartney says Taylor Swift personally asked him to perform I Want to Hold Your Hand at her July wedding to Travis Kelce. And when Taylor joined him on stage, Paul told her, you should sing it to your man, Travis.
2: And
3: she did.
2: Oh, wow. There's a video out there somewhere of that.
3: Oh, of course. Good luck topping that wedding entertainment.
2: That's hard to beat.
3: I don't think you could.
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5: Sunshine today. It's going to be a nice day out there. We'll see a high of 75. Tonight, clear with a low of 46. And then for your Tuesday, sunny and pleasant. It's going to be a little warmer. We'll see a high near 80. Right now, it's 43 on your number one for New Country.
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8: 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We'll see a high of 75. Right now the sun's trying to come up and it's 43 on your number one for New Country. 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
2: From the WMAY newsroom, I'm Greg Hallblythe. The Sangamon County Sheriff's Office has released video of a September 24th vehicle pedestrian accident near the Sangamon County Complex involving an off-duty lieutenant with the department. Lieutenant Andrew Henton was turning from 9th Street onto Monroe Street when his vehicle struck the pedestrian. The sheriff's office said Springfield police reported the pedestrian suffered non-life-threatening injuries. The videos are on the Sangamon County YouTube page. Springfield police ticketed Henton for failing to yield to a pedestrian in a crosswalk. Resurfacing begins today on Stevenson Drive in Springfield from Adloff Lane to the Interstate 55 ramps. Work is expected to be completed by the end of the week. A former News Channel 20 personality is joining the Trump administration as Assistant Press Secretary. Benny Ray Harmony joined Real America's Voice as White House correspondent in September 2025. She begins her new duties today. And the Illinois Health and Hospital Association has given U.S. Senator Dick Durbin its Distinguished Service Award. 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
3: 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Here's Darren Pritchett.
4: The Chicago Bears defeated the New York Jets 23-12. Kyle Manungai had two rushing touchdowns for the 3-1 Bears. The White Sox will take on the Guardians today at 4 o'clock in Game 2 of their America League Divisional Series at Progressive Field. Anthony Kay is the starting pitcher for Chicago, who leads the best-of-five series 1-0. Milwaukee walked off San Diego 4-3, Atlanta over the Dodgers 3-2. 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
6: Warm and comfortable weather for early fall will be in the forecast over the next several days. We'll have a high around 75 degrees this afternoon with sunny skies, calm conditions. It should be a really nice day. Go out there and enjoy it. Overnight tonight, the cloud coverage will stay light. That will allow our temperatures to fall down into the low 50s, upper 40s for early Tuesday morning. Tomorrow, we'll see our highs get into the mid to upper 70s with a lot of sunshine still in the area. Calm conditions, so a really nice day for Tuesday, and that pleasant weather will continue as we go throughout the rest of the week. With your new Channel 20 Storm Team Forecast, I'm meteorologist Matt Bednar.
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1: Hey there, 7:08. Yeah, it's Monday. You made it.
2: Deal with it.
1: You made it. We did too. So welcome to the party. Monday. Weather's perfect.
2: Mm-hmm. It's going to be perfect all week.
1: That's wonderful.
2: It's fantastic. It's going to be one of those fall weeks that tricks you.
1: Agribusiness professionals love to hear that too.
2: They sometimes look forward to a rain day. Sometimes those are needed.
1: We have a question for you this morning.
2: We do. So Verity hit theaters over the weekend, a much anticipated movie coming to the box office.
1: Now, who's the author of these books?
2: Colleen Hoover.
1: Okay, I've heard of her.
2: Yes.
1: Okay.
2: And it is a, like, kind of a psycho thriller romance-ish.
1: Oh, okay. So it would adapt well to a movie script.
2: Oh, yeah, absolutely. So they did turn it into a movie. It was at the box office over the weekend. What'd you think? That's all we want to know.
1: 217-525-9362. It is number one at the box office.
2: So people went and saw it. So we just want to know, what are your thoughts?
1: Facebook's open. Send us a text. 217-525-WFMB.

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1: Chase Matthew, 104.5 WFMB, Springfield's number one for Monday morning country. John and Leah back at it with you. It's 7:16. Good
2: morning.
1: Don't
2: forget, he's got an extended version of his album out these days, too.
1: Oh,
2: so
1: yeah?
2: Check that out.
1: Okay.
2: Yeah.
1: Cool.
2: I like Chase Matthew.
1: Yeah.
2: I think
1: he's very good.
2: I think it'd be nice to see him in the area, too.
1: Yeah, he hadn't been here yet.
2: No. Hey, over the weekend, Verity opened up at the box office. I haven't seen it yet.
1: But you like the book.
2: I love the book.
1: Okay.
2: I mean, I can't go back and reread the book because it messed in my head a little too much. But it's a good book.
1: Okay.
2: Anyway, if you're into that sort of thing. But how is the movie?
1: 217-525-WFMB. Sir, give us your review, please.
3: I love Dakota Johnson. I love Anne Hathaway. I love Josh Hartnett. I wish this was better, man. It's not sexy. It's not funny.
1: Uh-oh.
3: It's barely creepy.
1: Oh.
3: But, like, yeah, I just thought it was, you know, very mid.
1: That's not a
2: raving review.
1: No, it's not.
2: Well, I've heard it from a couple of folks, actually.
1: Have you?
2: Yeah.
1: Okay.
2: I've heard 6.5 out of 10.
1: Ooh.
2: I've heard 7 out of 10.
1: No, that's not good.
2: Yeah.
1: We cannot, at this point, recommend.
2: I mean, I'm going to see it, but I'm probably going to
1: wait till it gets on, watch
2: it at home.
1: You're already paying for it, right?
2: Yeah.
1: I understand that.
2: Until it gets to where you're already paying for it. Yeah.
1: Yeah,
2: that's one way to look at it, John.
1: 217-525-WFMB. If you saw it, let us know what you think. Maybe you loved it. That'd be great. Let us know. Text, same number. Facebook's open too with John and Leah. Good morning.
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2: Going to be a nice day out there today. Sunny and 75. Right now it's 43 on your number one for New Country. Here's John Mayer. Oh, no, wait. It's Lainey Wilson with a little help from John Mayer.
1: His guitar, anyway.
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0: That's Megan Maroney. 104.5 WFMB, Springfield's number one for Monday morning country at 728. John and Leah, how you doing?
1: Doing all right.
0: Good.
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2: Not much to armchair quarterback this morning.
1: No, not really.
0: I was keeping track of the scores on your perfect Facebook page Friday night, because that's my source and should be everybody's for sports scores, down in St. Louis. And I was like, where are the upsets? There were supposed to be some great games this weekend.
2: Not this past weekend.
1: You were also very wrong about the Mizzou game. I can't wait to talk to Matthew Samus, by the way. It's the only thing I could think of when I saw that game over the weekend. Anyway, back to the high school.
0: Okay. Give us the highlights from Friday night, please.
2: Yeah. So the Central State 8, they have their two divisions. They wrapped up conference play on Friday night. Rochester wins the East Division. SHG wins the West Division. Both go 5-0 in conference. So now these last 2 weeks of the season, they play their crossover games, which means we get SHG at Rochester on Friday night.
0: This Friday?
2: Ooh, this Friday.
0: Fun. Well, there you go.
2: 6-1 SHG goes to 7-0 Rochester. So a big one on Friday over at Rocket Booster Stadium. We also have a 6-1 versus a 7-0 in the Sangamo, and that's Olympia at Moroa Foresight. So two really big games. Williamsville still kind of involved in that conference title conversation. They're 6-1, and they will host Moroa next week. So if Moroa gets a win this week, they get at least a share of the conference, so on and so forth.
0: Interesting.
2: And then we had some teams pick up their third wins in the Sangamo, which is pretty pivotal for this new playoff system. It should pretty much guarantee them a spot in the playoffs.
1: That'll be fun.
2: Riverton got a win over Plains. Auburn got a win over Porta. So both of them should be in the playoffs when pairings get announced in a couple weeks, but we shall see.
0: Riverton is playoff eligible?
2: According to IHSA, you clinch a playoff spot at four wins, but Steve Soucy is talking
0: that?
2: It's probably like three wins. So
0: that's great.
2: Yeah.
0: Our neighbors right across the field here.
2: Yep, I was there. They were pretty excited. That was a big win for them. So
0: wow.
2: Volleyball, we're getting into kind of the final parts of the season. They're still whiles away from postseason. They've got 3-4 more weeks left of the regular season, but conference is starting to wrap up, and we're seeing the picture in that. Williamsville, Moreau, Foresight, both 5-0 in the Sangamo. Springfield, Glenwood, both 7-0 in the CS8. So those games will be coming up here before long. Williamsville can win the outright Sangamo title in boys soccer this week.
1: Fun.
2: And then a big one in the CS8 boys soccer race. Glenwood, who's 6-0, goes to play a 6-1 normal U-High team tomorrow.
0: Wow.
2: So big game there.
1: A big game.
2: Golf has sectionals today, and they are at state this weekend. So golf season
1: A great weekend for them to have sectionals in state.
2: Perfect. I know.
1: That'll
2: so
1: be
2: golf
1: fantastic.
2: Will be over come the end of the day on Saturday.
0: Okay.
1: We'll have a new.
2: Golf is almost done. Sangamo Conference cross country this weekend. CS8 girls tennis meet this weekend. So the postseason is on the horizon. It is right there. I think boys soccer brackets came out already. So
1: didn't we just start school?
2: Pretty much.
1: 2 months ago.
0: State Fair was
2: two weeks ago.
1: Yeah.
0: So how many weeks in the high school football regular season?
2: Two weeks left. Week 8 this week, week 9 next week. Playoff pairings will be announced next Saturday. That's the 17th. And then we have 6 weeks of the postseason this year. So we have an opening round, first round, second round, quarter, semi, finals.
0: So the postseason's almost as long as the regular season.
1: It really is.
2: Yeah.
1: It really is. Second season is a thing.
2: Yeah.
0: Wow.
2: And those teams that get, you know, the top seeds in each bracket, each class, will have byes that first week. So teams like a Rochester or someone like that should have byes that first week and won't play, but yeah.
0: Okay.
2: It'll be interesting.
1: I think I love hate that.
2: Well, and Rochester's already had a bye this season. So
1: right.
2: What's it for them? I mean, they'll just...
0: As the football turns.
2: Yeah.
0: Well, thank you, as always, Leanna, for getting up early, coming in and visiting, and keeping us up to date. As always, channel1450.com is the source for prep action and sports and scores and news here in Central Illinois. Thanks for getting up early again and joining us.
2: No problem.
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1: Hello.
0: Hi there.
1: Hello.
0: How are
1: is
0: you?
1: This thing on?
0: It is now.
1: Okay, good. Sunshine today. Whoops. We'll see a high of like 75, so it's going to be a great day outside. Tonight, clear with a low of 46, and then for your Tuesday, sunny and even warmer. We'll see a high near 80. Right now, though, it's 42 and sunny on your number one for New Country.
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1: Coming up just after 8 o'clock this morning, we're going to spin the wheel of games.
0: Steak and Shake Take Home a Sack could be in your future. A double steak burger with cheese, fries, and a beverage. That comes up right after our final 104-second information update. Greg Hall live with the headlines. Darren Pritchett with the sports. Sorry about your Packers. What's going on up there?
1: They won.
0: I know, but everybody's acting like the world's ending up there.
1: They won.
0: I know, but you know how Packer fans are.
1: They won.
0: Unless they completely terrorize the...
1: It's fine. It's a W. It's in the W column. Quit being a dead horse.
0: Okay.
1: Be fine.
0: Well, you know what this Sunday is.
1: Yeah. It's a game I was supposed to be at.
0: Is the
1: anyway.
0: Welcome mat already rolled out at Lambeau for the visitors from the...
1: So I will be either on an airplane or... it'll be interesting. I will be thankful not to be in my house because I live with Bears fans.
0: Oh, yeah, that could get interesting.
1: I just look better in green.
0: Well, I'm already looking forward to it. Bears, Packers, throw the records out, as we found out last year. Just let them have at it and see what happens.
1: We shall see. I think Ben Johnson's a lot of fun to watch and hear, and it'll be a good time.
0: 7:47. John and Leah, thanks for hanging with us this morning.
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0: It's a back at it Monday as we check in the showroom of Jim Examus, Ford and Lincoln and Lincoln. Matt, how was your weekend?
4: 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I know the farmers are in the field, so it's just kind of an all-around exciting time of the year for sure.
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10: We'll see partly sunny skies today. It's going to be pleasant, wonderful outside with a high of 75. Right now it is 42 on your number one for New Country. Here's Blake Shelton and his latest on 104.5 WFMB. Good morning.

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1: From the WMAY newsroom, I'm Greg Hallbleib. Former News Channel 20 personality is joining the Trump administration as assistant press secretary. Benny Harmony joined Real America's Voice as White House correspondent in September 2025 after leaving News Channel 20 as host and producer of lifestyle show Marketplace. Sangamon County Sheriff's Office has released video of a September 24th vehicle pedestrian accident involving an off-duty lieutenant with the department near the Sangamon County complex. Lieutenant Andrew Henton was turning from 9th Street onto Monroe Street when his vehicle struck the pedestrian. Video showed Henton was not using a phone or computer at the time. He immediately stopped to check on the pedestrian and call emergency services. Springfield police ticketed Henton for failing to yield to a pedestrian in a crosswalk. More than 7,300 city water, light, and power customers on Springfield's west side were without electricity for more than an hour Sunday evening after a lightning arrestor at the old Jacksonville Road substation failed. Utilities said power was restored to all locations by 8:25. 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
3: 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Anthony Kay will pitch for Chicago. The White Sox lead the series 1-0. 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
6: Warm and comfortable weather for early fall will be in the forecast over the next several days. We'll have a high around 75 degrees this afternoon with sunny skies, calm conditions. It should be a really nice day. Go out there and enjoy it. Overnight tonight, the cloud coverage will stay light. That will allow our temperatures to fall down into the low 50s, upper 40s for early Tuesday morning. Tomorrow, we'll see our highs get into the mid to upper 70s with a lot of sunshine still in the area. Calm conditions, still a really nice day for Tuesday. And that pleasant weather will continue as we go throughout the rest of the week. With the News Channel 20 Storm Team forecast, I'm meteorologist Matt Bednar.
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1: 8:06 on a beautiful sunny Monday morning with John and Leah. And you know what it's time to do now?
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1: There it goes. Round and round and round. It's going to stop somewhere. When it does, that's what we'll play for a Steak and Shake take home a sack today.
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1: 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I can barely see the page here. 217-525-9362. It is World Teachers Day.
2: It is.
1: Salute to all teachers this morning. Just how many of them are there globally? 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A, 15 million. B, 25 million. Or C, 35 million teachers worldwide. Which is the correct answer? 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First correct answer has a Steak and Shake take home a sack in their future. It's Kane Brown and Lauren Elena now on 104.5 WFMB. 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

0: 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How many school teachers are there globally? A, 15 million. B, 25 million. Or C, 35 million teachers. Correct answer is...
1: B.
0: Sir, do you remember what the name of the game is?
1: Most teachers worldwide.
0: Yeah, that's the question, but the name of our... Well, anyway, B is incorrect.
1: 35 million.
0: No.
1: Oh.
0: No. Try again.
2: Steve.
0: 35 million teachers worldwide, and you got the name of the game correct, sir. What is your name?
2: Hey. Will.
0: Hi, Will. We've got a steak and shake take home a sack for you. Double steak burger with cheese, fries, and a beverage. 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
15: It's going to be nice and pleasant today. We'll see sunshine and a high of 75. Right now it is 50 on your number one for New Country. Here's Dustin Lynch. It's Easy to Love on 104.5 WFMB.

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2: Nobody hit the big lottery jackpots over the weekend, so there's a lot of money up for grabs. Tonight's Powerball jackpot has climbed to $467 million, while tomorrow night's Mega Millions drawing is sitting at $345 million.
3: Either one of those would buy a tank or two of gas.
2: At least.
3: Yeah.
2: ChatGPT is making online shopping a little more personal with its new try-on button for clothing and accessories. You can take an upload a selfie, then generate an image showing how an item might look on you. OpenAI says your reference photo can be changed or deleted. Nike is getting into the jewelry business. The company has launched earrings and necklaces featuring its famous swoosh, available in sterling silver as well as gold. Meanwhile, Tom Brady apparently needed a watch worth more than some houses. The former NFL quarterback was spotted wearing a rare $300,000 Rolex Cosmograph Daytona featuring orange sapphires. Competitive eater Joey Chestnut took down 16 pounds of baked beans during a grocery store contest. Five other contestants only had to finish 8 pounds before he finished his 16. Four of them managed to get it done, each winning a car. And just in time for spooky season, Texas is reportedly leading the country in ghost sightings. So depending on how you feel about the paranormal, maybe a trip to Texas should be on your list. And this weekend at the box office, Heart of the Beast was third at $11 million. Resident Evil took second with 12.5, and your number one movie over the weekend was Verity, bringing in $32.6 million domestically and about $62 million worldwide for the weekend. I hear it gets maybe a 7 out of 10.
3: Oh, yeah?
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2: Pleasant today with plenty of sunshine. We'll see a high of 75, clear tonight with a low of 46. And then for your Tuesday, sunny and pleasantly warm, we'll see a high right around 80.
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3: Taylor Swift made a surprise appearance on Saturday Night Live during Dakota Johnson's opening monologue. Dakota joked that Taylor is her therapist when it comes to breakups, while Taylor fired back that Dakota shows up at her house once a week with an empty wine bottle and overshares on her couch. It was Dakota's third time hosting SNL. I don't know how many times Taylor has surprised, because it's now been a couple.
2: She's walked on a few times, yeah.
3: A huge posthumous milestone for Dolly Parton's Jolene. It has officially topped 1 billion streams on Spotify, becoming Dolly's first song to reach that mark. Brooks and Dunn are adding even more hardware to the trophy case. Neon Moon is now certified 8 times platinum, while Boot Scootin' Boogie has its 5 times platinum. Both came from their 1991 debut album, Brand New Man. John Party has some new dates for a couple of shows postponed while he was sick. Biloxi is now October 29th with Macon and October 30th, and previously purchased tickets will still be honored. Ella Langley is getting a larger-than-life treatment in Denver. An artist has painted a Choosin, Texas-inspired mural ahead of her Wednesday night show at Red Rocks. The Red Clay Strays are keeping their Grateful Tour rolling into 2027, including a stop in St. Louis. Lainey Wilson says while growing up in tiny Baskin, Louisiana, country music wasn't a real genre to her. It was like playing in the house, in the truck, and on the farm. She thought country was just a way of life. Finally, imagine asking a Beatle to play at your wedding. Well, Paul McCartney says Taylor Swift personally asked him to perform I Want to Hold Your Hand at her July wedding to Travis Kelce. And when Taylor joined him on stage, Paul told her, you should sing it to your man, Travis.
2: And
3: she did.
2: Oh, wow. There's a video out there somewhere of that.
3: Oh, of course. Good luck topping that wedding entertainment.
2: Yeah, it's hard to beat.
3: I don't think you could.
2: No. Monday Morning Music Buzz, brought to you by American Legion Post 32 on 104.5 WFMB.
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0: from the Team Calhoun studio, where they say high prices are dumb. Stocking flooring everyone can afford. Hey, y'all. 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
23: Pleasant today, we'll see lots of sunshine with a high of 75. Tonight, clear with a low of 46. And then taking a look at Tuesday, sunny and warm, we'll see a high right around 80.
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1: 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Here's a look at your opening markets on the Chicago Board of Trade. December corn is up 1 cent at 498. March corn is up 2 cents at 513. And November beans are up 8 cents at 1286. 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And for soybeans, we have bids for fall at 1256. 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

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Well, big doings are coming up a week from today. We'll have more details on that coming up later this hour. I'll give you a hint. Two words. Gas. Groceries.

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17: 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Nice and easy, sunny today, the high 75, clear tonight, dropping down to 50. Sunny tomorrow, the high 78.
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0: 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Amen. That is Shaboozy and Jelly Roll. It is Hawk here. Hey, do gas prices have you cringing every time you hit the pump? 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
18: 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Sunny today, the high 75. Clear tonight, low 50. Sunny tomorrow and the high of 78.
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1: 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December corn is unchanged at 497. March corn is unchanged at 511. And November beans are up 8 cents at 1285. 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
7: 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Sunny today, the high 75, clear tonight, low 50, and sunny tomorrow with a high of 78.
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0: 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Her name is Megan Patrick. That is called Golden Child. I am called Hawk. How are you? It is the Back to It Monday edition of the Stellar Steak and Shake Country Cafe at 104.5 WFMB. 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
5: Remington enjoys playing football and is very active in FFA. He said FFA has been very good for him.
6: It'll force you to make contact with people that maybe you didn't feel like comfortable doing in the first place.
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6: My great-grandma, she lived on a pig farm for a while. 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They do it selflessly for all of us.
5: He enjoys volunteering to give back, and after high school, Remington wants to be an inside wireman. Remington says he owes a lot to his shop teacher, too.
6: Mr. Billingsley, he has been there for me since day one. 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
1: He's a ranch hand in a pinch, man. 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
22: 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Nice and simple, just like me. Sunny today, the high 75. Clear tonight, low 50. Sunny tomorrow, and a high of 78.
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1: 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It is Hawk here with you. Back together we are on this Monday afternoon. Jason Aldean. 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

0: 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That is called Hands Up. My name is Hawk. You know who you are. Well, well, it's back tomorrow night, tomorrow afternoon. However you would like to frame 4 p.m. to 7 p.m., it is The Ride Home with Josh Roberts at Brewski's with Excel Entertainment. 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All right? It's Boozin' at Brewski's. 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If you need more specific details, I'm not your guy. 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
1: Good afternoon. Here's a look at your closing markets on the Chicago Board of Trade. December corn is unchanged at 497. March corn is up 1 cent at 511. And November beans are up 4 cents at 1281. 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And for soybeans, we have bids for fall at 1251. 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I'm Harrison Men with the Schuller Company in Waverly on 104.5 WFMB.
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21: 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All right, sunny today, the high 75, clear tonight, low 50, and sunny tomorrow with a high of 78.
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104.5 WFMB. It is Hawk here. Coming up a week from today, it is back. Gas and groceries at 104.5 WFMB. So much like the title of this song, Killing Me, that's what happens when I go to buy gas or go to buy groceries and the price keeps going up on the display. And yeah, killing me too. 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

0: 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How far does a goodbye go? 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

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The ride home with Josh Roberts on a beautiful sunny Monday afternoon. Hudson Westbrook now, painted you pretty.

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21: 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Tonight, clear skies with cool, crisp temperatures and lows around 48. And for Tuesday, plenty of sunshine and not a cloud in sight, with afternoon highs around 78. With your News Channel 20 Storm Team Forecast, I'm Chief Meteorologist Cheryl Lemke.
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Here's his latest. It's called Empty Words on the Ride Home.

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1: 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If you need somebody, please say so. That's Dan and Shay. Ride home with Josh Roberts. Hit me up on Facebook, Instagram, TikTok, or Snapchat at Josh Roberts Radio. That's where you can meet our latest qualifiers for that $750 travel voucher with Boozin' at Brewski's. And we're going to be back at it tomorrow from 4 until 7 live at Brewski's on Jefferson, getting 10 more qualifiers for that $750 travel voucher. 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

0: 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Stocking flooring everyone can afford. Hey, y'all. 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

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John is out at Westwood's Lodge with your chance to win an awesome prize. We'll hear more about that in 15 minutes. Lauren, Elena, Chase, Matthew, here's All My Exes. Another

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0: Good afternoon, soon to be good evening, everybody. I'm John Spaulding at Westwoods, out on West Jefferson. I almost said West Wabash. Where the heck am I? Out on West Jefferson, if you get to Veterans Parkway, you've done gone too far. We're going to be here till 7 o'clock tonight, signing you up to be a qualifier tonight to win $1,500 worth of Shields gift cards. We're going to get six qualifiers from all applicants tonight. Every Monday night in October, we're going to do this up until the 26th. All the qualifiers will be here at that time. We'll draw some names out, and those folks, the number one place person will get a $1,000 Shields gift card. Second place gets a $500 Shields gift card. Get in here to Westwoods tonight. In addition to $2 light drafts, Angelina, what do we have for the folks?
1: So we have 10% off wings, 10% off whiskey and rye pours. We have $8 Old Fashioned. We also have a Harvest Maple, Apple Maple Old Fashioned for $9. And then we have an $8 Pumpkin Martini.
0: We do have some food, right?
1: Oh, of course we do.
0: I mean, I like all them other things, too.
1: Yeah, we have a lot of good food. Besides the 10% off wings, we're also known for the Yeti. Come and get the Yeti. Yeah, we got the good tackle box, burgers, and we have really good salmon.
0: Salmon.
1: Yes, salmon.
0: Hard to find good salmon. Thank you, Angelina, very much.
1: You're welcome.
0: Come see Angelina and the crew at Westwoods tonight. $2 Busch Light drafts. Everything Angelina said out here. We're going to be here till 7 o'clock tonight. So after work, get on in here and get qualified to win those Shields gift cards with the Roadshow.
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17: 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With your ride home forecast, it's Chief Meteorologist Cheryl Lemke.
18: Central Illinois has had a string of beautiful fall weather, and this week features more of the same. Tonight, clear skies with cool, crisp temperatures and lows around 48. And for Tuesday, plenty of sunshine and not a cloud in sight, with afternoon highs around 78. With your News Channel 20 Storm Team forecast, I'm Chief Meteorologist Cheryl Lemke.
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0: Back at Westwoods Lodge out on West Jefferson, I'm John Spaulding. 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And you're going to go into the final drawing on the 26th. We're going to pull out some qualifying winners, and you're going to get all those Shields gift cards. This is really something else. Get by here tonight. Like Angelina said a moment ago, we've got lots of drink specials. We got the baseball. We've got some football on the big screens. It's going to be a heck of a night here at Westwoods out on West Wabash. We are here till 7 tonight. Come on by and get signed up to be a qualifier with Busch Light, Shields, J&J Gaming, Ducks Unlimited, and The Road Show.
1: 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This is Finders Keepers with my good buddy Luke Combs. Just sounds like a classic country song, and I'm fired up for you guys to hear it.

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0: Good evening. I'm John Spaulding at Westwoods Lodge out on West Jefferson here in Springfield. We're going to be here till 7 o'clock tonight, signing you up to become a qualifier to win a bunch of Shields gift cards. 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But to win those, you've got to be a qualifier. And you can become one tonight here at Westwoods before 7 o'clock. We're going to pull six names out of our registration box that get signed up tonight. And each of those six will receive a nice gift from Busch Light. We'll also put you in the final drawing on the 26th of October. We're going to be here every Monday night at Westwoods, so make a note of it to get by and get signed up, all right? You know where Westwoods is, straight out Wabash. If you hit veterans, you done gone too far. Our friends at Busch Light want to see you here. We've got the games on the big screen TVs, lots of drink specials, lots of great food, including wings. On West Jefferson, it's Westwoods. I'm John Spaulding with The Road Show. WFMP. 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
1: 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If you're an Illini fan, not a very good weekend. If you're a Bears fan, not a bad weekend. Another big Bears win. Green Bay's up.

0: everybody. John Spaulding back at Westwoods Lodge on West Jefferson. Come see us for the Big Bucks giveaway starting tonight. We're going to be here every Monday this month. So that would mean tonight and also the 12th, the 19th. And then on the 26th, we're going to get all the qualifiers that we get. We'll get six tonight, six next week, six the week after that. You get the idea. We'll get all the qualifiers here on the 26th, and we're going to draw in reverse order, and we're going to give away, get this, $1,500 worth of Shields gift cards to some lucky qualifiers. We're going to have a $1,000 card for one. We're going to have a $500 card for another. We've got all kinds of gifts tonight from Busch Light. Sarah, it is happening on a Monday here at Westwoods.
1: Yes, it is. You should come in and see us. 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
0: You will take care of the folks like us out here on the patio tonight, huh?
1: I absolutely will.
0: And I hear the wings are absolutely to die for.
1: So good. So many sauces you can try. You got to try them.
0: Your favorite?
1: The bonfire, kind of sweet, kind of smoky, a little spicy. Perfect.
0: Now that you got everybody hungry in the mouthwatering, get on in here. West Jefferson, Westwoods Lodge. It's the Big Bucks Outdoor Giveaway. $1,500 worth of Shields gift cards. 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
16: Central Illinois had a string of beautiful fall weather, and this week features more of the same. Tonight, clear skies with cool, crisp temperatures and lows around 48. And for Tuesday, plenty of sunshine and not a cloud in sight, with afternoon highs around 78. With your News Channel 20 Storm Team Forecast, I'm Chief Meteorologist Cheryl Lemke.
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0: Hey, everybody. John Spaulding. We're at Westwoods Lodge out on West Jefferson tonight, and we'll be here every Monday night this month until 7 o'clock each evening getting qualifiers for the Big Bucks giveaway. Compliments of Busch Light, our friends at Shields, J&J Gaming, and Ducks Unlimited. What we're going to do is give away $1,500 in Shields gift cards to a qualifier or two or three. Now, what you need to do is come in here to Westwoods Lodge tonight before 7 o'clock. Put your name in our little registration box, and at 7, we're going to draw out six names, and those are going to be our six qualifiers tonight. We'll do it next Monday, the 12th, and the Monday after that, the 19th, and then on the 26th, all the qualifiers go into a reverse drawing, and that's when we'll give out the actual Shields gift card. So your odds of winning are pretty darn good here at Westwoods Lodge tonight. We've got drink specials. We've got the TVs on big time. The wings are hot and happening. People love them. And it's a Monday night. What else are you going to do? Come see us at Westwoods Lodge out on West Jefferson for their Big Bucks giveaway. Get here before 7 tonight. Oh, yes, $2 Busch Light drafts tonight in a special limited edition. You take it with you, Ducks Unlimited Cup. Yet another reason to get out here to Westwoods tonight. I'm John Spaulding with The Road Show.
1: Hey, y'all, this is Megan Maroney, and this is my song, Medicine. Medicine is a song I wrote with some of my favorite people about giving a guy a taste of their own medicine.

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0: Hey, everybody. John Spaulding and crew. We're at Westwoods Lodge out on West Jefferson tonight. We're going to be here till 7 o'clock signing you up to be a big winner in Westwoods Big Bucks giveaway with Busch Light. Speaking of that, $2 Busch Light drafts tonight, all night, and when you get one, it's in a Ducks Unlimited Special Edition Cup that you keep. Yet another reason to get in here to Westwoods tonight. Now, these Shields gift cards, what we're going to do is sign everybody up that comes by. We're going to draw six qualifiers at 7 o'clock tonight, and those six qualifiers come back on the 26th of October for our reverse drawing, and that's when we're going to give away those $1,500 worth of Shields gift cards. So get out here to Westwoods tonight. The TVs are hopping, the wings are hopping, the pizzas are hopping, the drinks are hopping. It's Monday. What else do you got to do? Come on out West Jefferson and see us. Look for the Country Cruiser parked out front. It's compliments of our friends at Busch Light, along with J&J Gaming, Ducks Unlimited, and, of course, Shields. 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

0: Good evening, everybody. John Spaulding. We're back at Westwoods Lodge out on West Jefferson tonight. We're going to be here till 7, and we are signing up folks to win Westwoods Big Bucks Giveaway. And you can't win unless you sign up. We're going to get 6 qualifiers promptly at 7 o'clock tonight. That'll enter you in a chance to win $1,500 worth of Shields gift cards that we will be giving away to some of our lucky qualifiers on October 26th. Yep, figure that out. We're going to be here every Monday night starting tonight through the month of October. So put us on your social calendar. Now here at Westwoods tonight, $2 Busch Light drafts in a special limited edition Ducks Unlimited souvenir cup that you keep. 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The Monday Night Football crowd is arriving. 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
21: Central Illinois has had a string of beautiful fall weather, and this week features more of the same. Tonight, clear skies with cool, crisp temperatures and lows around 48. And for Tuesday, plenty of sunshine and not a cloud in sight, with afternoon highs around 78. With your News Channel 20 Storm Team forecast, I'm Chief Rogers, Cheryl Lemke.
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0: Hey, everybody. John Spaulding at Westwoods Lodge out on West Jefferson tonight. It's Monday night, number one of October. We're going to be here every Monday evening in October. Tonight, we're going to be here on the 12th, the 19th, and the 26th for Westwoods Big Bucks Giveaway. It's your chance to be a part of winning $1,500 in Shields gift cards, compliments of Westwood One and Busch Light. So get in here and get signed up to be part of that. We're going to draw six qualifiers here promptly at 7 o'clock. You must be present to get qualified. So six tonight, next Monday night, same deal, six qualifiers. We'll get six more on the 19th, and then on the 26th, all the qualifiers will go into the reverse drawing. The last one standing gets a $1,000 Shields gift card, and we have a $500 Shields gift card for runner-up number one. So get in here, be a part of it. Compliments of Ducks Unlimited, J&J Gaming, and Shields tonight. We have $2 Busch Light drafts and special Ducks Unlimited cups that you keep. We're going to have Monday Night Football on here in just a little bit. We've got playoff baseball, all kinds of things. Great food. Oh, my gosh, the food is wonderful. You know that. Drink specials, too. Westwoods Lodge on West Jefferson. The Big Bucks Giveaway. It's Monday night, number one with The Road Show.
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0: Good evening once again, everybody. John Spaulding. We're back at Westwoods Lodge out on West Jefferson tonight. You've got a few more minutes to come by and see us to get qualified for Westwood's Big Bucks giveaway tonight. Promptly, in just a few moments, 7 o'clock, we're going to draw 6 qualifiers out of our little registration box here that folks have been stopping by and signing up for this evening. 6 qualifiers come out of the box at 7 o'clock. Those 6 qualifiers go into the big drawing, the reverse drawing that we're going to have October 26th. We're going to be here every Monday night at Westwoods in October. Tonight, the 12th and the 19th, 6 qualifiers each night. The final round on the 26th, the reverse order drawing. The final $1,500 in Shields gift cards. We're going to hand those out to some lucky qualifiers from Westwoods Lodge. Compliments of Busch Light, Shields, J&J Gaming, and Ducks Unlimited. 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We've got great food. The wings are wonderful. We're going to have a pizza here in just a little bit. Westwoods is known for the food and the beverages, and on a Monday night with football and everything going on, this is the place. So get in here a few more minutes to qualify for Westwoods Big Bucks giveaway qualifier drawing at 7 here at Westwoods on West Jefferson with the Road Show.
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